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2: I can't believe these disrespectful men out here. Just staring at y'all bodies, objectifying y'all. Listen, I'm Jamal, and I just want to let y'all know that you two, you're not just sexual
3: right.
2: beings.
3: Another fake woke okay. misogynist.
4: Does strong. He really think he's an brave. Ally to the feminist club?
3: Please, that kind of crass you, virtue signaling is nothing but a less overtly nefarious form of toxic masculinity.
2: Ladies, hey, I see what y'all doing. Cut it out, it ain't nice.
3: You don't want us, we freaks.
2: Oh, y'all should have said something earlier. I like me some freaks.
5: She trying to tan right now, you in her way. You know? You know what I'm saying?
2: Oh,
5: of the sun.
2: Of the sun, yeah.
5: I'm rain. You know, a little tanning session. Yeah.
2: All right.
5: Bye, baby.
3: Bye.

0: come back in hot. Best fan, you the baddest and you know it. Uh-oh, girl, I think our booty growing. Fuck it up in the mirror, hit them poses. Best friends and you motherfucking glowing.
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